Woman, I like it sabroso. Woman, I like it en suave. 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Woman, I like it en suave. Woman, I like it sabroso. Woman, I like it en suave. Ahora

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At least a couple of weeks since I last slept, kept taking sleepers. But now I keep myself pet, deeper still. The night I write by candlelight, I find insight, fundamental movement. 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

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If I was young, I could wait outside your school, 'cause your face is like the cover of a magazine.